fear or distrust and anger. It's just icing on the cake. Police state violence is a clear evidence of their lack of creativity and their democratic failure. How can we drift so far? Sisters and brothers, witches. Love and besos. Love and kisses.

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The flow is embedded. Check the credits and the genetics. I'm blessed with phonetics. More aura and presence. I cook the mix with funkadelics. 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

0: it all the time. 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
0: The way I'm riding a beat, I hold the title in.

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1: This time around, I just really want to go jazz.
2: Yeah.
1: Jazz, make, no jazz, but I'm sure, you know, everybody will think that I'm going to be playing jazz like the Americans.
2: Mm-hmm.
1: No.
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I don't give a fuck about the shit we disagree on. We about to make the record of the year. Clips 2002 type of deal. Baby, it ain't real, it just feels. But can I please get my damn meal? Yesterday, my fantasy. Jumping, jumping over my memory. 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You brought me to church. 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